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0: Most of Gossi checking in my FM, going Gossi in another people daily, is right to the people daily dot digital. 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

0: Right, I want to get to talk about World Cup K24 live stars. I'm actually engaging. Yeah, imuch iba iba injika bisa. Yeah, in betu tabraini in a statistics tool. Game ba utabraini signo siku gumi team in outa nebo USA ago Australia. Gumi iten gara in a toss. Une team iche chu toss ki go tui tosi. Yeah, ibati le USA go ijaga che host ni ago in Chang to go get his tie. Imagine a top score of Gunga, Manuka, Gergoli, Shek, Timitainon, and Doyen, Grubitainon, Timitainon, Maragogo, Tara World Cup, the Yuan at Kagaba, Limboga, in your Rutul and K24 Live Stats. 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Dunia Ikiwa Grao, Tuko Grao, na K24 Live Stats. But you have let Kibendi and your Runo, your chat and Jibati Linda?
1: Yes.
0: Lagini Agere, which you, Gometana Fast in Otanagara, and go aglinging to your staff 41 hash. To get number 4, number school fees, come 25,000, go to big 350. At peak 30, you get 25,000, go to the team, go 18, get you.
1: I think chaka maybe get your more go again.
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1: 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Koichi, Taino, no go work 25,000. 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

0: Right, how about another K24 Plus? All right, now Tanagara Aran missing. K24 Plus, go hook up legit your entertainment in your Jiniga cartoons, movies, series, killa kitu, soap. I go download any chain Play Store and I go App Store. What you lay on go by saying Android TV, Apple TV, laptop, tablet, and I go go in the sim. Download any go ni agi by saying free.
1: Yes,
0: I gotta give any game you're really going to be made, but you've let
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0: know limbo on your land. 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
0: 62 week, you got Linda. Again, yeah, BD. 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
3: Never reduce justice to commerce. Consider this. The World Justice Project estimates that 5.1 billion people worldwide have unmet justice needs, and most of them will never set foot in a courtroom. That single fact is the case for this meeting. If courts alone could deliver justice, the gap would not stand at 5 billion people as it is today. Alternative dispute resolution is not a convenience for the powerful. It is the only scalable road to justice for citizens, the trader, the farmer, the widow, the neighbor. A justice the ordinary can only wait for and only the wealthy can afford is not justice. It is inequity.

0: The people of Africa are asking for justice systems that serve, that listen, that resolve, and that restore. And let this summit answer them with practical commitments, lasting partnerships, and the courage to affirm alternative dispute resolution and alternative justice systems as continental priorities. We were the first to understand that justice is built not by deciding who is right, but by restoring what is shared. Let us be the generation that remembers it and builds it. On African soil, justice systems worthy of Africa's aspirations under Agenda 2063. And I just want to encourage you that we have a great continent, and we are going to make sure that we do what we must do to make sure that this continent goes forward.
1: Ngalek chekati agene Chief Justice Martha Koome nekama kole bo kamanutiet neo kanamge eun matuosiek cheterterchin ak kapkirwok eng chengset nebo imanda.
2: We gather at a time when access to justice remains one of the defining challenges confronting our African societies, where our constitutions and statutes all promise justice for all. The lived experiences of many Africans, for many Africans, justice is not merely a courtroom event. Broaden our understanding of justice and to create pathways through which disputes can be resolved quickly, fairly, affordably, and in ways that strengthen rather than fracture our communities.
3: Logo yetu koitun kongete Emo FM.
1: Kakamwa speaker nebo bunge nebo county nebo Pokot Cherongo Frederick Seiwata kole bo kamanutiet neo eng biik chebo bororionotok bo Pokot eng county inotok konamgei eun ak bororiosiek alak eng 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
1: So chill star 441 hash laba to get number 6 in good. Agere laga giti akta to get number 6 ko inge dele weekend Friday raini. 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
0: 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So long. 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
0: Chill with your star 441 hash.
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2: K24 live stats in Gurigel engine. Kinyoru, the statistics to go live. In Limbo, America, not and go to go ground a K24 live stats. This is Thai World Cup. Imagine I let Tosu reading in the Thai no not and go Gromit Cabeza. Team it I know no go Bunshida in Limbo World Cup. Amache Giri late in a K24 TV, K24 Plus, a K24 Digital. No, I let go go Radgo Lisha Chachang, Kimwagele Dunia Kua Grau, to go ground a K24 live stats. About when you go pang, toss it in your pang decoder and it in your digital TV. Nafas in a munget nagararan, a gonga leon dani gon a munget. A much is scan and television and munget. Away is scan and the year and air in their own decoder and munget and a go digital TV. 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
3: 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Star 441 hash to get number 6. Gamutugano, no get all here. I see get a minute attack at will. So Agilagamachi, Chitaning, and Lima Kinigay bonus and 120,000. Kimai Big KB, then Gajila and a Big 58 to you.
2: Kimaje Big 58 again and Big out of 58 juta rata ni kuinyende da kuinyoru any out of 120,000 and yoru bonus about 18,000.
3: Kote imi dendu get number 6 K nyondu gano number 6 to minyoru message nebo congratulations nebo 120,000 and nabu nebo bonus. 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
0: 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Mm-hmm. Gerega nam jijiga dini on 335. Kaa nam jijiga.

0: 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yes, yes, yes, yes, yes, yes, yes Kibong.
1: Oga gende big 100. Kitio.
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1: 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He was among the first speakers.
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6: We must never reduce justice to commerce. Consider this. The World Justice Project estimates that 5.1 billion people worldwide have unmet justice needs, and most of them will never set foot in a courtroom. That single fact is the case for this meeting. If courts alone could deliver justice, the gap would not stand at 5 billion people as it is today. Alternative dispute resolution is not a convenience for the powerful. It is the only scalable road to justice for citizens, the trader, the farmer, the widow, the neighbor. A justice the ordinary can only wait for and only the wealthy can afford is not justice. It is inequity.
3: Tata, kolgoi gabe mit ing nwagindo.
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0: Awa ina tara kwa tunge 24 plus knowledge ingo tia genge NBK atanje ibaweje ni movies, ibaweje ni series anago action movies, soaps, and I'm say series, and I go cartoons, so I go in your way, K24 Plus. 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
1: 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Jiba weekend. 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Star 441 hash. 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Ya duge number 3. Igere ya kakisiri gele boda. Kwa wata gule mi 7,000. Star 441 hash. Nge wangu 42 shillings ku Esther. Iwe Esther igechi. Agi ya duge number 3. Star 441 hash. Kitele wangete 20 shillings. Ago I 30 shillings in Sokomurwa. Star 441 hash. Yaduge number 3.
5: 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Song of the hour.